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Mayfield Transfer, 115 Brookside Drive, the Altera Clare Bridge Cottages. Centralita County Ambulance, MHL Transport, 115 Brookside Drive, the Altera Clare Bridge Cottage in Kirkland. Responding for a male party that's out of control, violent, throwing items, banging on doors. He's making threats to burn down the buildings. He's on, we're out there, they're not on scene yet. So 25 CTL 04, Crosby Kellogg Street, 2016.

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1: It's going to be a white male, 30, in a black hoodie, with white writing and jeans. Possibly intoxicated under the influence. Just left the scene toward Route 69. Unknown from there.

0: It's Dewey Road, IRA number 9. Responding for a 73-year-old male with low blood pressure. The 19C004 Ponte Street, West Point, Orange Street, 20th Airway.
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to Homepen North Star, MVA personal injury, 9566 Main Street, Stewart's. Homepen North Star, MVA personal injury in front of Stewart's, 9566 Main Street. Call reports, male ran into the guide poles, currently unconscious, as a 40-year-old male is breathing. Black GMC pickup on scene, 2010.

0: 9566 Main Street. Call reports a male ran into the guide poles, currently unconscious, as a 40-year-old male is breathing. 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

512 and or 511 Miller Street in the village of Oriskany. No Oriskany car on at this time. Powers are fighting, three subjects fighting outside. One party uncooperative, not giving any descriptions. We're still trying to get further with the caller providing 511. A subject in the car trying to run another subject over. We're still sorting things out on that one.

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1: 23-1.
0: I'm going to have one in custody.
1: One in custody, 2018.

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2: Knight County All Cars, standby for be on the lookout information on your district room. Cars be on the lookout for Mary David Frank, 2819 MDF 2819. Last seen leaving the Walmart from Tabor Road. Comes back to a old Bravada SUV, white in color. Eastbound on Rome Taberg, occupied by a white male who was utilizing marijuana while driving. Being all cars, be on the lookout. Mary David Frank, 2819-2819. Eastbound Rome Taberg Road from Walmart. The Oldsmobile Bravada, white in color. White male utilizing marijuana. And two females with him. 2019.

had a white male in the passenger seat smoking some kind of bowl, and two females in the vehicle. Last seen eastbound on Road Tabor Road, near Walmart. 23.

0: 227 in Mecklenburg. New York, Henry Adam Boy 6333. I believe that's what it looks like. Officer.
1: 2021.
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0: 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Apartment downstairs. College reporting, there's no illness. The carbon monoxide alarm is going off. They're going to evacuate Crosby, Dalley Road, and Dill Road. 2024.
1: Got off 840 westbound and 1 northbound on Commercial Drive. No description besides no lights on the motorcycle. Again, Grand County, all cars be on the lookout. Commercial Drive ramp in Route 840 westbound. For a motorcycle with a subject not wearing a helmet in erratic operation, got off 840 westbound and went northbound on Commercial Drive. No lights on the motorcycle. 2024.

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1: Three three Lewis, I'll be out. I'll have a New York plate when you're ready. New York, Mary Henry Lincoln, 5005. 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
0: Okay, 2029.

0: change from yesterday, 2034. 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
1: 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I dealt with them earlier. 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
3: Put me in for the West Post, shield 3978. 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

Bridgewater Ambulance. Injury so far, 115 South Street, Courtney Railway Department, 124, Bridgewater Ambulance. Injury so far, 115 South Street, the Courtney Village Department, 124. 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

Purgatory, do you have a call for the Bridgewater's ambulance?

0: Vitalman Road, Massachusetts Ridge, 3, Henry Young Sam 563, Henry Young Sam 563, again, that's Massachusetts Ridge.
1: Precinct 2044.
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It's showing a smoke alarm. The fifth floor stairway, north smoke detect. 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
2: 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Can be a white Chevy Cobalt. Occupied three times.
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Home is evacuated. Crossroads of Luke Road and Coombs Road, 2102.

6746 West Factory Road, Fire Control, Stittville. Odor of gas, 6746 West Factory Road. Odor of gas in the basement, believe it's propane. Home is evacuated. Crossroads of Luke Road and Coombs Road, 2102.

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0: Paramedic Fuel Camden Ambulance, ATV accident 1081 North Osceola Road. Paramedic Fuel Camden Ambulance, ATV accident 1081 North Osceola Road. Crossroads are going to be Potter Road and Stony Brook Road from Lewis County. Requesting Camden Ambulance for a side-by-side to head a telephone. One male injured, unconscious and breathing. Leg also appears to be broken. 2105.
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1: 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Can any emergency guys are unavailable? They're transferring another call to upstate.
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1: 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They're unavailable.

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1: Redfield responding. 100.

0: 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Jamaica 4, Mary, George Adams, 7767, 1418, Tennessee Street.
1: Tony, can you repeat the plate once more?
0: No problem. Mary, George, Adam, 7767,

0: 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We're en route to the wind.
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2: Road, an ATV accident with injury. 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The man conscious at this time, thrown from the side by side. 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

0: respond to 7077 Stearns Road, trailer 34 again, 7077 Stearns Road, trailer 34, cross of Bunnell Road and River Road. Caller is a neighbor, hears pounding, sounds like a fight, and hears a woman screaming. Reports of it's a daughter of the neighbor screaming, trying to hit people and destroying the house. It's going to be a white female, 17, gray sweater and black pants. Daughter of the residence, 2117.
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0: 1017 Albany Street for a peace officer. Caller stating she reported some missing yesterday. She's going to be standing by at the intersection of Albany and Rockford in a Nissan Altima gray in color. So it's going to be a Nathaniel, 14-year-old Hispanic male.
1: Dispatcher, what's
2: live? 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
3: Roger, come in.
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3: 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We've got NOCA responding.
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715, just updating regarding MHL. The female, the 17-year-old female is not getting physical with the caller boyfriend. Parties are advised to separate themselves and wait outside, but the female is now grabbing the caller's arm and screaming hysterically. 21-27.

my mind is a trailer that is promptly on fire, trailer that has a firework tenant. While on the phone, she buys possibly just boxes. I'm going to check it out. I'm looking for TG Fire, Thomas Johnson, 16 Lee Road, Birmingham, State 12. For a trailer, possibly on fire. Trailer does have fireworks in it. 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Or no, at the time.

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0: 3. The caller was very uncooperative, stated that a male was trying to steal another subject's bike. It's going to be a black male wearing a black hoodie with a face mask, and the victim was wearing a white hoodie on an e-bike. The suspect took the key to the e-bike, unknown weapons, 2129.
1: 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Both those parties still in
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0: Paul, 2624 Lover's Lane. Boomerang Bill, did you tell Fall 2624 Lover's Lane? Boomerang Bill, did you tell Fall 2624 Lover's Lane? Johnny, for 70-year-old male, conscious of breathing, fallen, weakness with no strength, they are requesting transport. Originally called to the 17AM04, crosses Hoffert Road and Gaetano Lane, 2131.
1: North Jersey Street. Going to send me out of the car at 2 more.

0: Truck 2, Engine 5, Ambulance 2, MVA personal injury in front of Delmonico's 147 North Genesee Street. Truck 2, Engine 5, Ambulance 2, personal injury MVA in front of Delmonico's 147 North Genesee Street. It's a 22-year-old female with a leg injury. Utilize that. It's 2-2132.
1: Engine 5 responded.

North Star, you to assault 2624 Lovers Lane in Boonville. North Star, you to assault 2624 Lovers Lane in Boonville. Responding to a 7-year-old male, fallen, weak, and has no strength. They are requesting transport. 17-01, Cassie Hoffa Road in Gaetano Lane. 2133.

0: Received, thank you. 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

0: Bankhill Boulevard, ambulance. The driver needed for a call. 2624 Lover's Lane. 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Boulevard ambulance, driver needed for 2624 Lover's Lane. Car 9 acknowledged, requesting additional tolls for a driver. It's a 70s male. He's fallen, weak, and has no strength. Across the Hoffa Road and Guide Tunnel Lane, 2135.
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0: Two motorcycles down. 2136.
1: Truck to the engine 5 in the ambulance. Be advised, it's going to be in the southbound lane of Genesee Street.

840 Clarkville's Road, Tennessee registration, 206, Boy David Frank Zebra, 206 BDFC.

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4 Ironwood Road, town in Hartford. Edwards reported stroke 34 Ironwood Road in the town of Hartford. Edwards reported stroke 34 Ironwood Road in the town of Hartford. Running for 76 female. Her speech is slurred, not responding well. The 28 P-Trail 01 crosses by Bourbon Lane and Thistle Court, 2141.

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1: What is it, 2 of them
0: 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Another unit, you said.
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0: 9. The caller's a Logan Triple. He states that he tried to get her to quiet down and was told if he stepped on her porch that she was going to burn the house down.
1: Maria is doing something. They're showing Walking on Parked for People at this time. 2151.
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0: Another car though.
1: 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I'll mark you one detained at 2154.
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0: They both have units attained. I'll mark everyone out on the scene at 2156.

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You still have Bridgewater 358 on CO alarm activation. They called us over an hour and a half ago. I haven't responded since. Okay. Thank you.

0: Side 3, check the area of 1223 Walnut Street, 1223 Walnut Street for loud music. It's going to be coming from a white Chevy SUV in the driveway.
1: If you could just add to the CAD for me, please.
2: 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Thank you.

Bridgewater, investigate. Williams Road, Route 20. Bridgewater, investigate. Area Williams Road, Route 20. Our caller, who's calling from John Street, is reporting can see sparks and flames up the hill near Williams Road. Unknown what's on fire or if anything is on fire. 2207.

0: Black Girl, Thunder Night County, New York Mills, for injuries from a fall. 44 Chateau Drive. Black Patrol to New York Mills, Thunder Night County, injuries from a fall. Number 44 Chateau Drive, cross of Deborah Lane, Calis Drive. Spotting 90s female, a head injury from a fall. 17 Boy 1, 2208.
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0: 1965 South Shore Road, 1965 South Shore Road. It's going to be a Darwin Johnson residence. It's going to be the basement motion detector.
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0: Mills Edwards Ambulance Chest Pain, 26 Water Wheel Circle, Fire Control to Clark Mills Edwards Ambulance Chest Pain, 26 Water Wheel Circle, responding 84 female with chest pain, the 10 C Charles 3 Crossville Pond Crossover, 2215.
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0: at least four juveniles on Behringer near Charles, all in black with black ski masks, carrying bats. It's possible they're heading to that location, 112 South 4th.
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0: 463, do you copy?
1: I copy.

Drive Baton Floyd Amcare for an ATV accident. 8721, State Route 274. Victor Allen, Floyd, and care for reports of an ATV accident in the area of 8721, say Route 274. It'll be for three parties on an ATV. All three subjects are injured at this time, pulled over on the ATV. Unknown status of the parties at this time. We're going to start the helicopter. 21, say Route 274. Victor Allen, Floyd, and care for reports of an ATV accident. The area of 8721, say Route 274. It'll be for three parties on an ATV. All three subjects are injured at this time, pulled over on the ATV. Unknown status of the parties at the

0: Oh, will you have a third available?
1: It's your flight card 4. 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
3: 21.
0: Now general body pain, third one not conscious, the large laceration to the forehead. 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
4: Administrator advised we have two available rigs, intern 9 and intern 1. 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
0: Earth, Joica, additional rig started from a joining agency.
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0: Copy. 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
0: Tom Patton acknowledging 2222.
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Arthur, second rig needed. County Car 6 notification for ATV accident, State Route 274.

0: drone North Star, second rig. Correction, second agency needed, third rig on scene for an ATV accident. County Car 6 notification. The 8721, say Route 274. Park Patrol, North Star Ambulance, second agency, third rig needed on scene. ATV accident. The three patients in total, all three females, one with arm pain, potentially fractured, one general body pain, last one not conscious with a laceration of the forehead, breathing normally at this time. 22-23.
1: Four. 8721, Route 274, crosses Fraser Road and East Floyd Road. For three people injured in an ATV accident. One subject with possible broken arm, one general body pain, and one not conscious, gash on the forehead at this time. We have medical and fire en route as well. 2224.
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1: 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The male is the one that keeps calling.
0: My apologies, thank you.
1: Currently calling right now, 2227.
0: Gabby, I'm trying to advise him.

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0: There's Albion Route.

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0: For an MVA property damage, 8127 East Floyd Road, for a driver in a red Subaru Impreza struck a trailer on the side of the road, stating he's bleeding but doesn't want an ambulance. Any unit available?
1: 181309 at Attach me, I'm in Rome.
0: Where is he, 181309?

0: 5-2, I know it's on your post. Are you available to take a missing person complaint for me, Tonic Cavs? Another South unit in that county are tied up.
1: If you're going up.
0: 3083 Thompson Road, Tonic Cavs. 3083 Thompson Road, Tonic Cavs. Ron Gagnon is reporting his wife missing. Bethany Gagnon, she's 64 years old. She went on a bike ride 5.5 hours ago, hasn't returned. Bright yellow biking jacket and black pants and blue shirt that she was last wearing. Was riding a black and gray e-bike. She's usually in a 20-mile radius of the home. Last seen at 1700 this evening when she left, she was riding alone.

0: from your agency.
1: Steve, is there an update on patient condition? Because one ambulance is ALS and one is BLS.
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0: Steve.
1: The rig that's responding to the scene will have approximately 0 2-minute ETA.

501 Genesee Street, ambulance to MHL Transport 1501 Genesee Street. UPD's out there with a subject on me.

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1: Station 7 is UPD on the scene. What's that patient? MA transport. MA shuttle.
0: Received. 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
1: 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Have the landing zone switch over to Ops 8. They're about a 02 ETA, just got off the line with them.

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1: 2249, helicopter on the ground. Van car 1, bad 30 ambulances, en route to you, 022.
0: PC, thank you very much.
2: I'm seeing.

Earl Barnabelt, evaluation 9400, say Route 12 at the State Police Barracks, Remsen. Fire Control Barnabelt, evaluation 9400, say Route 12 at the State Police Barracks in Remsen. By request of State Police, requesting evaluation 51 male with a laceration to his nose, 2250.

0: Louis, I've been near Skyview and ready if you could just add this cab. Three seven four eight five three four seven two. Repeating, 374-853-472.
1: Okay.

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1: 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Caller's requesting to take the children back and the other party is not returning them. Caller's going to be in a black Honda Civic on Glen Drive South and Dale Road.

0: You're not even sure you're clear from this. We'll start that way.
1: It's the same question.
2: Yeah, it's a negative.

0: transporting a juvenile.
1: Yeah, I have upstate on the phone. We're looking for a pediatric patient that's coming in. They're just not sure from where. They need to talk to the medic.
0: I believe it's going to be coming out of Broome County. Not sure where they're coming from.
1: Okay. I'm not going to Broome on the fire account.
2: Vermont, Fernandaga.
1: Hi, Broome. Do you have a rig that's transporting a pediatric patient to upstate downtown in Syracuse with something potentially serious?
2: We do have an 8-year-old male on his way to upstate. He's currently coming through Cortland County on 81.
1: All right, if that rig is able, if you're able to reach him, first off, do we know if it's traumatic in nature?

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0: 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I have a delayed response.
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0: County Jail. States it's an upstairs apartment searching for Jocelyn Gonzalez. She didn't show up for work today. It's a 30-year-old female.
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4: 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Fire Control, North Star 6, you were keying up, are you all set?
1: Sorry.
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0: 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You're can up. Are you all set?
1: Copy. 2314. Go ahead. This is a grow facility for the fire supervisor alarm.
2: I'll be out there.
1: 2314.

0: What?
1: Go for it.
2: Two patients have been transported by land. One's in the air with head to Syracuse. All patients have been transported at this time.
1: Currency flight. All patients transported 2350.

I made contact with William Fox. He's got his truck. They left the truck there. They have a site. Site 14. I updated the water. He's going to pick it up tomorrow. He's been having car problems. Clear.

0: Solution 714.
1: The tow has that vehicle. 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
0: Three cocaine.

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1: C Street. 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It's a male screaming, hitting a vehicle outside. Still trying to get further

0: Professor Walford track out his mother, Deborah Vaughn. She was not answering the phone for a few hours. I know he was in a row. I'll recontact to see if he made contact. Had a suspicious activity for 726 Calvert Street for a individual going into a garage of the empty house across the street. He was leaving the area on a bicycle. The lights were flickering inside the garage.
1: Okay, I'll be interrupted. This is Michelle. Just advise me on what the closest suspicious for.

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0: Responded to Aristide Boulevard ramp, Aristide Boulevard, for a white male with a dark hoodie walking towards Utica, waving his arms, trying to flag people down. It was near the underpass on Aristide Boulevard, walking east of the home. Hurry, check only.
1: 531, copy and route.
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0: as in Frank Gagnon. 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White and gray hair, last seen wearing a yellow high-vis jacket, black pants, red helmet, and riding a dark gray bike. That's all you need. Full information for file 6, 3083 Thompson Road, Town of Cass. 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
1: Ambulance 1/659 Catherine Street, Mount Carmel Apartments, Apartment 320. It's going to be for a 71-year-old male. Possibly he had a stroke. Forced entry is allowed. It's 28C Charles 12, 2335.

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1: Received. 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That's why they inquired. I'll let them know.
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0: strong skunk odor, possibly gas. The residents are advised to evacuate. Toronto Fire, 111 North Court Street, off of Markell Drive and P Street. Callers reporting a strong odor of skunk-like smell, possibly gas. Advised to evacuate, 2348.
1: Receipt 714, did you cap?
2: The apartment, second floor, apartment 201 for a smoke detector activation. 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

0: 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Is Fire Father now yet?
1: Nobody's answering. We're in them for a third time.
0: Copy.
1: 2358.

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1: 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Seizures stopping now. The 12 David 2 0 0 0.
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0: down the C Street. Well, so we're fascinating, and from Oneida to respond to the scene, that's for Oneida, Fire 111 North Corner, across the Marco Drive in Genesee Street. 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
3: Five five zero four zero three four nine one.

10-06 Westboro Street, 10-06 Westboro Street, 41. Cars of Chris being that a female trespassing an older male across from that location. It's going to be a female with something in her hand. I'm sure of what it was. She's lying in the background. 017.

0: Yeah, if we're in anything, hold him for anything until we get base.
1: Copy that. I just want to make sure, because all state units, both south and north, are all tied up on arrest.
2: 0-0-18.
1: 6-2.
2: We're clear on arrest. 6-4 is going to be overnight. We paired up.

0: walking in the roadway.
1: If requested, I can start the 429 if there's shortage in the north.
2: 417.
3: Yeah, we could use the SS to have him get with 429, just see what has to be checked.
2: Race, if he was offering so that you didn't have to take 427 down there, do you still want him to go?
3: That's a firm for you now.
2: 701.
1: 701.

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1: Five five seven, just be in progress. 1020 Park Ave, 1020 Park Ave, apartment 209. Caller is a Mariah, stating that a Mexican male is in her house. She wants him out. It's gonna be a Noah.

0: control, and then it was canceled as well.
1: Copy. Apologies. I'm covering for my partner. You're all set. 022.

0: 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Be for a 23 female seizing, is pregnant. 12 D David 2, 023.
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1: 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Nothing's changed.
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443 South James Street, 443 South James Street, the South Law Bar. There's a 28-year-old biracial... 28-year-old biracial female causing problems, refusing to leave.

0: UC Sherman BL New York Reg Mariana Paul 3353 MAT 3353. Go back to a Civic. What's that for?
1: 5-4, what's your location?
0: It's going to be JC and Sherman.

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1: 056. 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

Dexter, Bailey Road, Main Street, email, another call to the left house. If he's hung up, yelling that he's going to the residence.

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See Todd saying he had a physical domestic with his daughter and daughter's boyfriend. 059.

0: structure fire in the area of Higby Road and Stonebridge Road. And New Hartford structure fire in the area of Higby Road and Stonebridge Road. From the caller, possible house on fire. Caller saw flames in the area. And was just a passerby. 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

0: Control Central 1 will be transporting to an upstate hospital.
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2: Yes, hold on.
1: Receive, I'm marking the team down there, 0103.

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0: Caller, I'm not still in the area. I'm going to need further details.
1: That's negative. They left the area. There were no passerby. 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

to be Bateman, apartment, it's going to be first floor, apartment 101, fire alarm. Repeating 4 level fire, have a request response, 7574 South State Street. Fire alarm, it's going to be Bateman apartment. Going to be first floor, cell phone, apartment 101, fire alarm.

0: Yeah, fire RC.
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2: 4-4 on Ida. I'm on the scene of that structure fire. Looks like it's going to be intentional. 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
1: Do you know what is on the fire?
2: It's not a house fire. 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

0: 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I'm also
1: 5-6. What was the cross to Nichols?
0: Broad Street and Nichols Street.
1: 120.

And you want ambulance to choking 13 Saratoga Street, second floor. And you want ambulance to choking 13 Saratoga Street, second floor. Part of a 17-day-old infant throwing up, turning red, possibly choking. Abnormal breathing. 11 D David 1, 121.

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0: 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It's going to be apartment 8. Repeating to her, we're investigation. 100 North Main Street, apartment 8. Per the caller, there's water coming out of her bathroom. 128.
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0: 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Or 5-2.
1: 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So we're going to be moving to 1-5-3 for the remainder.
0: 52.

caller advised that there's fighting going on outside of the Bad Apple. Maybe three males are highly intoxicated. Some physical, no one is injured. Fight's been going on approximately an hour now. There are six males and two females outside. However, the fighting's only been occurring between the three males.

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Paul, Nora, Ida, King. First name, Gabriel. Common spelling. Middle initial, A as in Adam. Date of birth is going to be 12-29-2003. Again, that's going to be in Maryland. Can also just run them in New York.

0: 4.
1: Can you go check on Braylon McBride at 205 West Thomas Street, 205 West Thomas, apartment 1. Concerned because the neighbors are making noise. So it sounded like people were living their lives and there's trouble. Fuck.

Status on that, Maryland is valid. ELIC and New York is showing no near clearance. Great,

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0: Sycamore County, Tuscarora, EMS, 316 Dover Road, Town of Russia, for an 80-year-old male, high heart rate, history of AFib. 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

44, across from Green Road and Valley Mills Road. The 68-year-old mild alert, difficulty breathing, no response, 2-4-6.

Rockmore County 2 Frankfurt Center EMS 458 Brown Road for a 67-year-old female with low blood sugar. Repeating to Frankfurt Center EMS 458 Brown Road, 67-year-old female, low blood sugar, 231.

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year-old female with leg pain, repeating to Frankfurt MOVAC EMS, 4188 Ackley Road, apartment 1, 74-year-old female with leg pain, 245.

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Natty County 123126, dispute in progress. Black River Boulevard at Myrtle Street. Black River Boulevard at Myrtle Street. Female yelling in the background. The caller is going to be a David Lasik. Was attempting to give a female a ride home. She started hitting him. Is intoxicated. Caller is going to be in a tan Jeep Gladiator. The female is going to be a Kayla Jacobs, white female in her 30s.

0: Victor Camden, Madam Mutual, Camden MS Verification Unconscious Party 4, North Park Street, 5, Victor Camden. I know ambulance. Mutual Aid, can ambulance notification, unconscious party number 4, North Park Street, crossing 2nd Street and Main Street in the village of Camden for a 58-year-old male, not responsive, unknown breathing status, 31D David 3, 253.
1: Fire Patrol, can an ambulance can take that call?
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0: Last name's Hollister, Henry Ocean, Lincoln Lincoln, Ida, Sam, Tom, Edward, Robert. First name's me, Guinevere, George, William, Edward, Nora, George, Victor, Edward, Robert, Edward. And we have the date of birth of September 13th of 1981.

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0: Hi, copy. 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

Glenmere Lost Road and State Route 5, Town of Kirkland, out near British Street and Lincoln Union Union, 7917, LUU 7917.

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0: North Levette Street, Liberty Gardens. I was highly uncooperative, seeing there's a male in a 700 block choking a female. Disconnected, no further.

0: 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We're back in service from that call on North Park Street.
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I got that David Brown. It's going to be 200 North Lake Street Apartment 716. 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
1: That sounds great to me. 337.

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0: 354 Dispute in Progress, 810 Oswego Street, 810 Oswego Street. Caller is going to be a Jonathan Benzie. States he was disputing with a female, was physical. Caller states he's going to be waiting outside at Oswego on Lincoln Avenue. State a female beat, kicked him, and ran away. Caller was refusing to answer questions. 339.
1: This is Roger.

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Repeating to Little Falls, EMS, 617 John Street, 20-year-old male, injuries from an assault, 352.

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0: 7 Beach Hemorrhage, 2290 Lakeshore Drive, Bacchetto Vinyl, 7 Beach Hemorrhage, 2290 Lakeshore Drive, Russell East Lake Street, for a 60-year-old female, experiencing vaginal bleeding, 21 B-Boy 1, 357.
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0: 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No heat signatures anywhere, no other smells. 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

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Unknown what happened. 26 C. Charles 1, 449.

structure 1789, rail 69. Air control to Camden, structure fire 1789, route 69. Fire control to Camden, structure fire 1789, route 69. Officer Drew is on. Utilize officer channel 7, 450.

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0: 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Can you start me North Bay for a RIT team?

0: 89, Route 69, Camden. North Bay request for team for structure fire 1789 Route 69. Fire patrol to North Bay for red team 1789 Route 69. Crossing Mexico Street and Dutch Road for a caller standing rooms on fire. Camden requesting. What do you need?
1: Fire control Camden car 4.
0: Go ahead, Camden car 4.
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to 1789 Route 69 in Camden for a structure fire. Again, 1789 Route 69 for a structure fire. Camden is requesting an engine and tanker.

0: 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Requesting one engine, one tanker from William Sound.
1: Correction, State Route 69. 1789, State Route 69.

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0: Fire Patrol, the Canyon Ambulance, notification, final mutual aid, Captain Mayor Powers, favored standby for working structure fire at 1789 State Route 69. Fire Patrol, the Camden Ambulance, notification, vital mutual aid, Camden Manpower and Tabor standby for a working structure fire on 1789 Route 69, cross of Mexico Street and Dutch Road. Tabor standby at Camden Station, 450. Camden Ambulance.
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0: 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Smoke and flames visible on the second floor. 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
1: Ordinary 216 Erie Boulevard East. Male refusing to leave. He's talking nonsense. Still getting further.

Star Control Florence, Tabor. Tanker needed for the 179 Route 69 structure fire.

0: Florence Dayberg, tanker requested for the 179-169 working structure fire again. Piper told Dayberg, Florence, request for a tanker for the 1789 Route 69 structure fire. That's a five.
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First caller states there's an empty house on the mailman side. It's going to be a dog loose also in the area. I don't know if it's friendly. It's going to be a white male wearing all black clothing.

Greetings. PD's out looking for a time sale for Newlitz Purchase Gaelic Pulse 2016 a cardiac arrest across a railroad and mill. It's a 64-year-old female, not conscious, not breathing. PD's looking for a timestamp on the Link Trail. It's a Bravo response of 517.

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Changes to an ADMS.

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1: Thirty
2: minutes on scene. Command copy. You have any command of Florida? Go ahead, Norm. You have an engine you can stand by our station with. Yeah, we're here in the scene with a full load of water. Do you want the water first and we can fill up when we get back down there? Actually, we got a contingent of tankers up there. I think we should be set up to go back to our firehouse and standby. Be safe. Our tanker is here also.
3: Be safe.

0: What's Savon?
1: Savon's a night of light at the 1331 roundabout. There's a 41-year-old male with chest pains, high blood pressure. He's at the rear fuel pumps in a white Chevy.
0: Copy. I'm responding from the city of Oneida.
1: I copy. You want 719 to stay put, or you want him to respond?

0: officer wants you. I'll be going by there if you want to stop.
1: Copy. Someone, go ahead and cancel.
2: Copy. The ambulance is en route right now.
1: Receive.

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1: Received timestamp 0528, 528 timestamp.

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1: I got an engine for four standing by my door for our firehouse.
0: Where is it?
1: Is the automatic alarm at 90 Main Street or Mexico Street?
0: That's affirmative.
1: Receive.

0: 56.
1: You're just going to be starting channels with a 15-minute ETA. Are you all set?
0: I'm all set.
1: 5:33.

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1: Patrol 9.
0: Could you notify Red Cross for this fire in Camden? I'll get you particulars shortly.

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1: Keeper car 2 to command, you got fire poking through the roof of the second story.
0: Which side of the structure, please?
1: That center of the peak. We are on the seaside.
2: Dispatch, Elsar 2.
3: Elsar 2, arrival, booth 9.

0: Do you have the people displaced yet?
1: The attic area above you, is there? Do you have a hole up into that access area?
2: We're getting access in the bedroom area. We're letting it go now. Might need to get another crew up here to work in until half. If we can get the attic light up here, we do have an access point in the hallway. It's very narrow. If we get a smaller guy with a pack in the attic light, we can probably get up in there through this access hole. What about?
1: I'm having a tougher time understanding what you're saying.

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1: Cameron card 4. 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Are we good to pull the interior?
2: You want the interior to come out?
1: That's affirmative.
2: Command interior if you can come out. They're going to do something from the top side.
0: Copy. Got a crew of 4 coming out right now.
2: Appreciate it.

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1: Receive, all interior personnel are out.
0: Copy that. We're going to send the white line up on the roof. If you got any more to stretch towards the back, that'd be great.
1: On the white line?
0: Correct.
1: How much more hose you need to stretch right now?

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0: This is James Falcon, if you want to leave. 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Point. 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
1: Receive, we'll send it in.
2: James Falcon on the D.

0: This is Team Falcon, if you want to believe. 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
1: Receive, we'll find it at angle.
2: Chainsaws on the D side on the first floor door.

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1: Yeah, the next one's running on the attic. You've got the instructor results.
2: Appreciate it.

0: 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Just be careful.
1: Yep, we got it. Thank you, Captain.
2: Receive.

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0: Yeah, we're stuck right now. We're up there at Fairmont, Arizona, okay? The hottest spot we got is approximately 100 degrees. A lot of smoke, and no way to fire, no heat at this time.
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1: That's negative. 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We'll be okay.
0: Christine, 6-7.
2: That's 616 Albany Street. That's 616 Albany, apartment number 1. He keeps dialing 911, rambling, states he needs to get to the methadone clinic in Utica. He's not giving us any other information.

0: 501-616.
1: Fire Phillips, as far as, could you repeat that?

0: 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It's going to keep on going off until the operations are done.
1: Okay.

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1: 1890 is requesting you respond to condition red.
0: Received.
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0: 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Make sure you grab that also, please.
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1: 1890.
3: That's affirmative. 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
0: 3C, 636.

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Ambulance 1, sick person, 705 Columbia Street. It'll be floor 2. First to St. Marianne Way, Wiley Street. 19-year-old female is experiencing a fever with vomiting. Suspects an infection. Reporting abdominal pain as well. Via 26 and 4, 640.

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0: 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I'm also going to attend 6

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0: to have the caller state subject there is locked out of the house and just his boxers. Why don't we send in the fire department to assist?
1: Copy.

individual locked out of their home, lacking clothing for the elements. 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

Fire control ambulance 2, rescue 2, hemorrhage, 305 Bacon Street. 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Be a 23-year-old female who's experiencing abdominal pain and vomiting blood in excess. Her breathing normally. Can be a 21D David 4, 730.

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1: 50-year-old male reporting they're unable to breathe. Difficulty speaking between breaths. It'll be a 60 day to 2, 740.

518, can you be in the area of 193 Main Street, 193 Main Street? Caller's reporting a raccoon that was hit by a vehicle, and it's not acting right now. It's laying in the roadway. 746.

0: Location is 121 West Elm, 121 West Elm. Caller is Ellen Blake. Person stole a scooter, black and gray with orange wires from hand grips. Occurred within the last 30 minutes.
1: 749.

feeling lightheaded. Repeating for Lewis County Search and Rescue, a request for on Water Street. 75-year-old male, she was ASAP. She said it's moderate and reading ASAP. He could be feeling lightheaded. Numbness in his legs.

0: Franklin Clinton, Central United County Ambulance, reported stroke 42 BDF. Franklin Clinton, Central United County Ambulance, reported stroke 42 BDF. Sign for a 63-year-old male, conscious and breathing, slurred speech, right side weakness, in the 28C Trail 03, crossing New Street and Utica Street, 753.
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0: 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Rescue 1 AmCare Chesting 423 to Pyster Street. Signed for a 35-year-old male with chest pain and vomiting. 10D-02, Crosby, East North Street and Louisa Street, 754.
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0: you're troubling yourself. Both units out 756. 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
0: 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I'm 121 and seeing 757.

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are out. 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

0: at 115 Burwell Street. That's 115 Burwell Street. We have Jennifer on the line. States there's a male at her door. 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
0: Received 814.

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0: 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It's gonna be a red Kia Soul. Vehicle also reports to be on fire. 8:15.
1: Are on the 911 phone now with Michael at this time.
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0: 467-1832, and domestic 7614 Soul Road, Tom Floyd, 7614 Soul Road, across the Strife Road and Boak Road West. Cindy Ballister, the caller, she states yesterday her brother put a table in the field that she bought for her mother. She'd like to file a complaint. The other half is next door at the neighbor's, currently a Richard Randall Wood, no known weapons, 1824.
2: 7, I copy.

0: copy. EMS, are you at the intersection of Burrell and Ward?
1: 502 Central. We'll see our car. We're in the backyard. I'm sure we have it.

92 Little Falls, Yuma. Two Little Falls EMS PD requesting to the area of 115 Burwell Street. They're out with a mail. Mark McKay repeating, Two Little Falls PD requesting you to the area of 115 Burwell Street. They're out with a mail. Their cars will be on the street. They're in the backyard.

0: blood mail for evaluation and decontamination.
1: Bracey will advise the fire department, 826.
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0: 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I've been in contact with Amtrak Alternative Frequency.

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0: smart of them. Yeah, I'm just pulling in there now. I saw one subject. I believe it was one of them was walking off property.
1: Yeah, they might be going to Dunkin' Donuts. That was a suggestion of security. I had some other suggestions, but I don't think they'll follow them.

temperature 20. Person with M-Care, sick person, 1373 Floyd Ave. Person with M-Care, sick person, 1373 Floyd Ave, in the Stewards. For 6-year-old male, freezing body pain. 26 a.m. line, 8:30.

0: 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I believe they said it was a 60 male leg pain.
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0: North-South Road and Churchill Road. 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
1: 614, what do I copy? Just coming down Stowe Street, being real.
2: 3-3, that's what must be low, I can be in Herder's office.
0: Two calls, both have checked the vehicle. There's no one in or around the vehicle, and the engine is cold.
1: Just show me now as well.
0: 2-834.

0: Parsha Edwards, Cassville, breathing problems, 9236 Crooked Hill Road. Parsha Edwards, Cassville, breathing problems, 9276 Crooked Hill Road. 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For 29-year-old male, hyperventilating, 60 Charles 1, 807.
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1: En route to the Hawkinson Village level.
0: This is 3G Captain en route from the Village of Lava, 838.
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1: Bud.
0: Just to verify, we're blocking off Echo and clearing the intersection, correct?
1: Yep, blocking 13. I want 13 blocked off at Echo, so if anybody sneaks around the backside, they can't get up 13. If anybody turns at the corner to get up to that point, you have to send them back down Echo Road to wait until we're clear up here.
0: Receive, we'll make our way up that way.

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1: Registration, Echo Lion, Alpha,

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1: It's 8:28.

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CSC, Clinton, breathing problems. Two different Franklin Ave. First was CSC, Clinton, breathing problems. 50 Franklin Ave, apartment 202. Crossing St. Mary's Ave, Saratov B. For 7 or 9 year olds, female having difficulty breathing. 50 David 2. 58.

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Intersection of Clark Road and State Route 20. Person 5-year-old female fell. Injuries to the hand. 17 AM to 10:05.

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County, Kyler AMS, 1509, State Route 170, town of Fairfield, 57-year-old female, ankle and knee injury from a fall from a 10-foot ladder. Repeating to Kyler AMS, 1509, State Route 170, town of Fairfield, 57-year-old female, ankle and knee injury, fall from a 10-foot ladder, 929-016.

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0: MOVAC EMS, 15090170, town of Fairfield. 57-year-old female, ankle and knee injury, from fall from a 10-foot ladder, 930-016.
1: Car states there's a 30s biracial male, black sweatpants, gray sweater, tall side, refusing to leave.

Thursday, there's a 30s white male wearing all black. Was originally at Tony's, now seen behind the old bowling alley. It appears to be intoxicated.

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Canada attempted contact 911, roughly near 6646 Partridgeville Road, near Channel 5. I attempted call back the female for a second before the call was lost. No further.

Riverside, across Mortimer Street, Hollingsworth Ave. 79-year-old female has fallen, no injuries, requesting no sirens. 17 a.m. 4, 941.

Arkham County 2, Middleville, first response requested, MOVAC on scene, 1509, State Route 170, Fairfield. A 57-year-old female fell off a 10-foot ladder, requesting assistance. She is in a ditch. Arkham County repeating, 2, Middleville, manpower needed for EMS call, 1509, State Route 170, Fairfield. MOVAC on scene with a 57-year-old female fell off a 10-foot ladder. She is in a ditch. They need lifting assistance. 942.

Berkmer County 2, Middleville, Second Tones, Newport, EMS, first response requested, 1509, State Route 170 in Fairfield. Mobac on scene with a 57-year-old female, fell off a 10-foot ladder into a ditch, requesting assistance with lifting. Berkmer County ping to Middleville, Second Tones, Newport, Mutual Aid, EMS, first response, 1509, State Route 170 in Fairfield. Mobac on scene with a 57-year-old female fell off a 10-foot ladder into a ditch, requesting assistance in getting her out of the ditch. 945.

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or noise street. So now reveals the caller states his phone was just stolen. He tracked it to that location, requesting an officer while he tries to retrieve it.

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1: We're slightly broken. I'm headed up to heavy temperatures, so I'll be behind you.
0: Okay, copy that. I'll meet up with you. I'll see you in a sec.
1: Clear.
0: I stand clear.
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6: 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Cameras are on. She's buckled in.

River Road in Marcy. Report of a black Mercedes four-door with Florida plates, a black male operator, and a white female passenger. Caller said that they flashed something that appeared to be a handgun. 963.

1153 Jefferson Ave. Fire control, ambulance 2 for a fall, 1153 Jefferson Ave. Fire control, ambulance 2 for a fall, 1153 Jefferson Ave. Across Mordor Street, Hollingsworth Ave. Realize the driveway side on Mortimer. Engine 3 on scene, requesting a cold ambulance response for a 79-year-old female, reportedly fallen with no injury. 953.

0: Very east. Looks like a black Mercedes with Ford tag. David King, 5'3", boy hunter, just came into the city on your east. Playing west. Yeah, what's with the car? Can you repeat that? What's with the car? You listed it off, but you didn't say what the purpose of it is. Volvo vehicle, from the county, possible firearm.
1: All right, all right.

possibly a firearm. Operator was a black male, had a white female passenger, last seen on 49 coming westbound towards City Road.

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0: set to, go ahead.
1: 34 South Helmer Ave, 34 South Helmer Ave. We have Matthew Mahardy on the line. States the mother's refusing to let the kids leave with him. The mother is now currently leaving in a white Jeep. She's leaving southbound on South Helmer. The kids are still in the residence.
2: 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Yeah, on 01.

0: We've been able to verify all but one room. 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How would you like to proceed? Do you want to send PD over to try to gain entry?
1: Stand by.

0: Is there a state or county going towards the caller for this bolo? Is there a victim on it that is going to speak with law enforcement? We have the vehicle stopped in the city.
1: Normal traffic, stand by.
2: Stand by
1: one.

Bars below information, Sabre 69 in Nautilus Road in Annsville. For a white van that follows the roadway, New York Ridge 25488, Nora George. Busing heading westbound on Route 69 towards Camden. Repeating, all cars below information, State Route 69 in Nautilus Road in Annsville. For a white van that follows the roadway, New York Ridge 25488, Nora George. Busing heading westbound on State Route 69 towards Camden. Night clear. 10-08.

0: Medium rich housing, room 277. Carla Nunez is apparently hearing voices again, and she's punching objects.
1: Negative. Really, subject walking back up south on the road, not in the woods. Attempting to locate.
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2619 Genesee Street, the caller was with ICANN. Apparently that juvenile you just dropped off just left again.

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Concealed items and left approximately 10:05 this morning. I was last seen walking toward Walmart, across the floor of Walmart.

0: 175. 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Her husband locked the keys in the truck. It's a Ford F-150 gray in color.
1: Got it.
0: 1027.

3648 Evening Instagram, 143, start towards 7490 Mill Road, 7490 Mill Road. In regards to a suspicious activity, speak to Samantha. In regards to police removing the old tenant, and they came back and changed the locks and stole a mailbox. The suspect is a white female named Emma Kenny. 10-28.

Mark Lipinski, and we're going to call the site now and

Thursday between 4 and 4:30, someone stole his gas. He'll be in a 2017 Ford F-350. And he's at the Canastota police station.

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It's going to be for 8-year-old female. 3.

0: back as the one that was missing with the juvenile you brought back, Isabella White?
1: Copy. I'm going to swing by ICANN. I was just trying to locate her.
0: I'll see if I can find any information.

Brookfield Rescue, Clearwater Ambulance 10061 Stanborough Road, off of Old Yard Road and Beaver Creek Road for a 61-year-old male, non-conscious, not breathing, cardiac arrest at 10:48.

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0: Basic over here.
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0: 1050, 42.

0: 126, respond to the area of 414 North James Street. Caller Rich is reporting there is a skylift in the road causing a hazard. 1050.
1: Greetings.

0: 9 dispatch, we're trying to gain access to this time. We have no patient or anything.
1: That's affirmative. The lockbox out there will access to the panel in the closet.
0: Stand by. I didn't see the panel anymore, but hold on.

0: be located at one of the entrances on the pole.
1: Control 2 for flood rescue request on manpower 10061 Stanley Road for a 61-year-old male cardiac arrest. 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Also pinched between two pieces of wood. Control's clear 1054.

0: 463. On the 1-2.
1: 463, 1E12, start towards 483 Bliven Road, 483 Bliven Road in Bridgewater. For a trespass in progress, callers reporting there's a trespasser on their property. There's no weapons involved, but they did hear shots 30 minutes ago in the woods. Unknown suspect description. They are in a full-pressure Toyota pickup truck in the color tan with a Massachusetts plate. 1054.
0: 463, you can disregard 1-2. I'm right here. Got any con working today? 1-2, copy the red.
1: 463, I copy. What was your last part of your transmission?

0: 467, I'm working on a second car for you. Start towards 6992 County Route 50. 6992 County Route 50. Speak to Cody Garland in regards to a dispute that is occurring with a white male, age 45, named George. Stated that the vehicle was towed by state police, and they were informed that they were not allowed to get into the vehicle until the bill was paid. Starting another unit for you, 1057.
1: And

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Chancellor Apartments, Apartment 102, across Kent Street and 2nd Street. 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

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Rescue 2's out there for a medical arm requesting an AN response for a transport. 1106.

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0: Send an ambulance and rescue to St. Paul's Church in Whitesboro, Park Ave. 80s female, feeling weak and feels like she's going to pass out.

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central to Quebec Ambulance 24 Nelson Street, apartment 224. The 58-year-old male with body pains. 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

0: 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Cross the Skyline Drive and Sharman Road. For 72-year-old male, having difficulty breathing. 6082, 1152.
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Markham County. They're calling Cole EMS. 482 Bull Road down to Schuyler for mail. Fell off a 10-foot roof. Possible head injury. Repeating to Conkle EMS, 482 Bull Road, town of Schuyler. For male, fell off a 10-foot roof. Possible head injury. 1128-016.

caller states a Michael Wright, 30-year-old white male wearing a white sweater, tried to rob him and threw rocks at him. Occurred approximately 02 ago, the suspect took off. Still trying to get further.

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There is access information within the notes. 11:35.

0: pop up on the screen. 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
1: Appreciate. Does that include the longhouse also? 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
1: 467, I'm in New London. Go ahead with it.
2: Breezy 467, I just have an assist at Fort Ricky Discovery Zoo. Paul's going to be standing by in a Mitsubishi Outlander in the color black. Speak to Melissa in regards to needing to file a report to have it documented for court about the supervisor leaving for her grandson's supervisor visits.
1: Beat them out.
2: Beat them out, 153.

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0: Received 1201.

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Sorry for the Edwards Coy Clayville Unconscious Party, 292.

0: to the Edwards Clayville Unconscious Party, 2922 Illinois Street. Sorry to the Edwards Clayville Unconscious Party, 2922 Illinois Street, Living Faith Bible Church, for a 7-year-old female passing out. 31 C Charles 2 told him.
1: On a Deerfield. It's going to be for a 66-year-old male reported stroke. They have acknowledged on our end. Marley, clear your time.
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0: Myself and 5-9 will be transporting juveniles back to 518 Rockhaven. My starting mileage is going to be 60806.3. Cameras on. 5-9 will give you his mileage.

0: 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For an 88-year-old female that possibly had injury. 33 Charles Dix, 12-9.
1: Steve, thank you. I just didn't understand.

0: Fire control ambulance one sick person, 110 Genesee Street. 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The Genesee Tower Apartments, apartment 806, across Liberty Street and Broad Street. For a 53-year-old male experiencing a foot infection. Requesting no lights, no sirens. 1211.
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0: Storm Rescue on AmCare, difficulty breathing, 1308 North Madison Street. Storm Rescue on AmCare, difficulty breathing, 1308 North Madison Street. Cross a Walnut and West Sycamore. 61-year-old male, difficulty breathing with chest tightness. 60 Charles 1, 1214.
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due for MHL transport 413 Bruce Main Street West, the Utica PD in booking, across the Broadway Street, Racine Street, West Ramp, for 20's mail, 1219.

the workshop. There's no Boonville call on. It's about a mile before at the village town line. Caller's reporting that he's got an injured dog. It's laying in the middle of the road. It's about 35 pounds, dark fur, possibly a collie. It's medium size. 1223.

0: 03, check the welfare of Lauren Septola at 22 Main Street, the Yorkville Community Residence. He's not making much sense, stating that staff won't let him cook or do anything. 12:24.
1: Appreciate it.

Area 1419 Steuben Street. 1419 Steuben Street. 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States that someone was banging on the window from inside the residence yelling for help.

0: Titanic.
1: Check 410 Millgate Street, 410 Millgate Street. Here the first floor side apartment. The caller is Kathy Howe. She's on the second floor. States Herman Williams, 73-year-old white male, lives in the first floor apartment. She can hear a lot of crashing and banging in the downstairs apartment. Unknown issue.
2: 5-6, I got it.
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0: Caller from the second floor.

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Be the Alvin Eric Black storefront. Do be advised, there is a caution advisory. 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Smoke detector activated in the bar area. Activation zones 1, 3, and 4. 1248.

0: to an officer to review some camera footage of a suspicious incident that occurred last night. Correction, 11:37 this morning.
1: Copy.

0: August Gardner Street.
1: Five one eight.
0: 518-533, Star Torch 21 Gardner Street. 21 Gardner Street for domestic in progress. Caller's reporting the daughter's ex-boyfriend is on scene and he's not supposed to be there. There's a history of issues. It's verbal at this time. Physical events have occurred in the past. Proceed with caution. 1215.

0: Stearns Road, 7077 Stearns Road, Lot 34, front of Bandit Call. Caller was on callback. Caller was excited, stated that she was sorry, and another female grabbed for the phone and said they were all set and it was accidental. Gave the address and the name. No further information. 23.
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0: 320 North J Street, 320 North J Street. You're speaking with Isabel Volans there. Bringing a domestic non-progress custody issue. The other half is in Troy. She states that he's got the children and is refusing to bring them back. She'll file a complaint, 1257.
1: Got it.

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0: New York Bridge, Lincoln X-ray Tom 8077, LXT 8077. And out of all cars, disregard that plate, so wrong plate was given. 1302.

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0: Yeah, I'll be standing by where the parking lot of Red Roof.
1: Are you seeing?

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The caller is Jennifer Tyson, the general manager. There's a male in his 70s, Frederick Clipple, not making any sense. 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

0: Eisenhower Boulevard. It's going to be between Aeropagetica Ave and John Huss Ave. It's a no-contact medical alarm.
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4: You both to check the hiking and ski trail to Avalanche Lake, and after that, resume normal patrol. You may encounter the owner of the dog on that route. Copy. Martin Dam has already done that.

fucking Lotta Reed blackmail. Apparently ran away. Was last seen last night around 11:30 p.m. The 13th. For a 19-year-old female to cut like...

going to need common one. It's going to be room 301 for a 19-year-old female with a cut lip. Spores taking us 3393 South Street. Common one, room 301, across the South Triangle for a 19-year-old female with a cut lip. It's going to be 1-13-11.

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1: Earthstone 51, you're responding. 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
1: You went to your second call, correction, second tones, 3393 South Street, Commons 1, room 301 for a 19-year-old female with a bleeding lip. Source, they came to with your second tones, 3393 South Street, SUNY Commons 1, room 301 for a 19-year-old female with a bloody lip at Alpha Response 3215.

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0: 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Caller is Mary reporting her sister and her sister's son are fighting. The sister is a white female, 53, named Wendy Pett. And the male is a 21-year-old white male named Austin Pett. It is physical.
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0: Portageal, 146, Burkhart's 9325, Tabor Florence Road, 9325 Tabor Florence Road. 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The request for domestic in progress, stating her parents are fighting, still working on information from the caller, 1320.
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0: 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See Amy, the nursing supervisor, has a female refusing to leave on the fourth floor, room 402.
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0: Florida County, 463-1212. This is Shocker Fire, State Route 26 in Augusta.
1: 463-1212.
0: Fire is being dispatched at this time. It's going to be in the area of 2346 State Route 26, 2346 State Route 26, for a shed and surrounding area on fire. Repeating, fire is being dispatched at this time. 1324.
1: 1-2 received.
2: 463, straight track.

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3: 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That's for all units. Route 12 southbound from the area of Ratton Road, Town of Brookfield. For a white pickup truck all over the roadway, southbound and speeding. Control clear 1332.

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1: Okay, Robert, we got me, Scuba, and Matt Bowie. What do you want before we get there?
0: 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Just pulling in front of Engine 2 here, and just pretty well knocked out already.
1: Roger that, Chief.
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0: to park in a little bit. 45-year-old male on the roof with knee injuries. He's going to be an alpha response to June 36.
1: Girl, 015 and 312
0: I'm seeing 1335.

0: It was in front of a yellow house. It was a Tracy and Nemec. The other caller, Allison Parlin, I know what her location was.
1: Copy. There's nobody out here.
0: Let me see.
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0: 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Cross of Edwards and Perry.
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0: Callers of Jeanette.
1: Not on
0: scene.
1: Wants to be anonymous.
0: Regarding a domestic involving her daughter and her daughter's husband. Male is a 30s Hispanic male, name Nicholas Delix. It is physical.
1: Female
0: Ariel is a biracial 26-year-old female. 1342.
2: 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Love you.

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1: 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Would you like a second car?
2: Nice.
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the ambulance, Boonville, MV Personal Injury. 13187, State Route 12, Rachel, to the ambulance, Boonville, MV Personal Injury. 13187, State Route 12, the top. For one car, MVA car to pull. Patient's going to be older, female reporting with an arm injury. 0.46.

0: 9:42, 9:46 status.
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1: Fifty-five Seneca Turnpike in the mall. Ravens, the call. They had a male review, requested to review a chain. He then took the chain and left. Black male, about 26 to 30 years of age, short black hair, wearing all black clothing. Left towards the bus stop side. Also notifying mall security. 1349.

0: respond to 1105 Cayuga Street. 1105 caller, Heather, not on scene, reporting two men breaking into her shed.
1: It's Chris Gallardo.
0: It is a Chris Gallardo and Don Gallardo, 40s, Hispanic males.
1: No weapons.
0: No weapons. 150.
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1: Would you be able to meet with a Pam Murphy? She's in a red Jeep Wrangler in the main parking lot there at Corpse. I guess she's concerned about two male individuals that she crossed paths with. At least one of them is still there. She's in her car now. Just looking to meet with you in regards to them.
0: 3-2.
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0: 116, Jerome. Can you contact Rome Health and advise that Jessica Siegler, the Party A exporter, is going to be in route for 941?
2: Yeah.

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1: 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I'm going to be out at 2-3.
0: 13-57.
2: Dispatch to Beaver Falls Command.
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3: 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She would like her vehicle to go to Grills if they have a tow.

0: 1833, Anna. 1833. You can add me to D200's call. I'm going to start that way until he's all set.
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0: Bravo's still, we're going to be around the wrong house.
1: 845. Got a call from the owner of the building, Dominic, states a tenant called him, stating there's a female named Crystal Miller in the hallway, stating she's going to burn the place down.
2: Two after Rome, 206.

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0: One place, north parking lot, I'm told. Me with the two security officers there, they state that a truck struck a car and the truck left the scene.

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1: 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I received a call stating there was a physical dispute with multiple parties involved. 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

Frontal Ambulance 1, abdominal pain, 1022 Murray Street. Frontal Ambulance 1 for abdominal pain, 1022 Murray Street, across South Street and Rutgers Street, for a 35-year-old female reporting abdominal pain, experienced a recent miscarriage. Reporting shoulder tip pain as well. A1C Charles 7, 1422.

0: Right.
1: Yes.
2: And then.
3: Looks like you might be my closest car. So Skyler Street at Hack Ave. The car wants to be anonymous. 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

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Caller reported they noticed a door kicked in last night on that location. Caller witnessed it last night. It's the side door by the garage. 1427.

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Fire Control Ambulance to Rescue 2, diabetic problem, 929 Rutgers Street. Fire Control Ambulance to Rescue 2, diabetic problem, 929 Rutgers Street. Second floor apartment, in the rear. Crossing Nichols Street, Albany Street, for a 28-year-old male, possible DKA, with a high blood sugar. It's not behaving normally. Via 13 C Charles 2, 1429.

0: Boston officer. It's going to be State Route 28 in Scusa Road when the caller advised us. It's going to be a gray or white SUV or mini SUV with racks on top, passing on a double solid line, northbound.
1: We're arriving at Rome.
2: 1436, Boulevard Milton.

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No patient information from the alarm company they're receiving is both a police and a medical alarm. We're starting police as well. It's going to be an 83-year-old female. 32B002, Crosby Center, Wright Terrace, and Utica Street, 1442.

both a police and a medical. We're starting police as well. It's me and a 3-year-old female. 32, 0.

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The registration is shown at a Center Square address, and the license is shown at a Newfield address.

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1: Civil / harassment complaint involving cameras. 1408
2: Yellow Union, Krogan. Due to speed and almost caused accident. Last seen heading southbound on 26 towards Brome, marking 55.
1: She's currently at that location.

Route 26 in town of Ava. All right, all cars, be on the lookout. Southbound Route 26 in the town of Ava for Grade 4 Fusion registration, Michael King Henry 8043. Passing at both sides, high rate of speed, almost caused multiple accidents.

0: in the town of Ava, southbound. Grade 4 Fusion, registration, Michael King Henry 8043, MKH 8043, passing on both sides, high rate of speed, almost caused multiple accidents. 1456.
1: Four 56.

damage on the passenger cell side, heading northbound on Route 12. Repeating below information, black Jeep driving erratically, front bumper has damage on the passenger side, heading northbound on Route 12, still getting information. New York Reg, Larry William George, 1499. Turning into the Tops parking lot, repeating, Lincoln William George, 1499. Heading into the Tops parking lot. 15-03.

The caller is Ryan Ottaway. He was pushed off a stool by a female. Was physical, not leaving, not medical. The female is Nicole Berman. And it's a factor for parties.

Ryan Ottaway. He was pushed off a stool by a female, was physical, not leaving Nine Medical, the female, Nicole Berman, and the factor parties.

9 Edwin, in Chenango, 329 Edwin, Chenango, Copper is Ryan Otto. He was pushed off the food control pod, now overall. Most of his goal was treating animal background with parties, no weapons in there separated at this time.

0: 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Further details unknown. We had 23C Charles 8, 1510.
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on 1101 Oriskany Street West. Receiving a couple of calls regarding a 2-year-old male running naked in the roadway. One of the callers in a gray GMC Terrain did get the child out of the roadway.

0: 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I'm not seeing any call population in Tyler for me.
1: It's 1101 Oriskany Street West.

0: 5-7 is going to be handling this call. We are not service King Street.
1: Great. So just confirming that 5-7 or 5-6 handling it.
0: 5-7's on scene. They're going to be handling it.
1: Hi, copy 40 on the scene 15.
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4: Yeah, 5A can stay. I just need one for it. That's all.
3: Where is he? 5A, you can disregard.
4: What's
3: that? Also 1521.
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1: Central 2, did you get a call for MVA Parks Mills Road and Woods Road? Okay, one SUV, one car on the side of the road. The property damage only, no injuries.

0: Central Traffic Staff, New York.
1: Central's on.
0: Yeah, with King Henry David 4448, KHD 4448, 5S, westbound near the dump.
1: Clark Mills Road and Woods Highway. Clark Mills Road and Woods Highway. For an MVA property damage, came from Central 2, stating there's one SUV, one car, no injuries, no further information. 1530.
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0: EMS, 129 East North Street, 77-year-old male, fallen, unknown, if injured, 1536.
1: Acknowledging.
0: Alien acknowledging, 1536.

near West Pines Avenue, Noyes Manor, for a male yelling at the residence with a round A as an atom wing near the main office. There's approximately 6 individuals involved, still working on information from the caller 1537.

0: Village Pavilion. 77-year-old male, fallen, unknown injuries. Kirk McHenry, Bean 2, MOVAC, EMS. 129 East North Street, Village of Alien. 77-year-old male, fallen, unknown injuries. 1538.
1: We have Diana Clark on the line. States a shoplifter just left with a gallon of milk. He's wearing a dark jacket, heading east on Main Street. Claims that he's Jesus Christ, carrying the gallon of milk.
2: Received. That's probably going to be Lee Lawrence. I'll be en route.
1: Received. You're en route at 1538. You want a second unit?
2: Negative at this time.
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0: stating that he wants to get arrested and deported because he doesn't like it over here. Are we entertaining that?
1: No. Once he's got an actual emergency concern, we don't need to entertain that.
0: Racing. 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

0: Hey, let me be checking on a DV, the 173, Nice Feet Road, from New York, actually Edward Lincoln, Tom Ocean Robert.
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0: 23. I'm going to be standing by here. They're going to be changing a tire roadside.
1: Copy.

that all cars full of information, State Route 49 eastbound, Anderson Boulevard, for a black or maroon Cadillac SUV with an Air Force sticker on the back. Erratic operations, going high rates of speed, almost drove the caller off the road. Repeating, bubble information, State Route 49, eastbound, Anderson exit, for a black or maroon Cadillac SUV with an Air Force sticker on the back. Erratic operations, going high rates of speed, almost drove the caller off the road. Last seen heading eastbound on 49, 1604.

Fire control, engine 1, truck 2, car 4, odor of gas inside 7 Hobson Street. Fire control, engine 1, truck 2, car 4, for odor of gas inside at 7 Hobson Street, across the Seward Avenue, Meeker Ave. Fire reporting that they had returned home, preheated the oven, and was struck with a heavy odor of gas. They turned off the oven, stating the smell is persisting. 1605.

0: Central. Central's on 25.
1: Can you go ahead with that number for the hang-up?
0: It's going to be 315-826-9121. 315-826-9121. 1808.

0: regarding a possibly assault in the area over 30 minutes ago. Caller did not provide any further details about victim or suspect. Just check the area for possible issues. South James Street and West North Street. 1611.
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1: She's redoing.
0: There is no change, right? Let's just do it. Can we be clear?
1: 15-14.
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1: 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I'll be all set here.
0: What's that, 1618?

0: Requesting a peace officer for property retrieval. 5-2 last shift was out there. Couldn't find him. He was advised to flag you down.
1: Driver.

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1: Either unit clear. I have a suspicious activity. 63 Clinton Street. Haley Zegers, the caller. She stated that John McNeil was banging on her door. She no longer hears him. She doesn't know if he's still in the area. 1620.
0: Copy and route.
1: 1620, 523.

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The residence is abandoned. No further information. 1623.

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1: It's going to be Target at 8555 Seneca Turnpike. 8555 Seneca Turnpike.
0: Black male.
1: Black male, 30s, baseball cap with a flag on it.
0: Brown jacket,
1: dark pants, gray sneakers, concealing items. He's past the point of the sale. He might have a knife on him. 1625.
2: Approximately 6'1", 150 pounds. White male, curly blonde hair, blue eyes, unknown of his clothing. Date of birth is in 2085. Correction, he's 41.

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When you're ready. Slot 6. 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Female with 5 hair.

Floyd, International Fall, 8179 Old Floyd Road, Bridgeford, Amcare, Floyd, International Fall, 8179 Old Floyd Road, cross the Cameron Road and Rabbit Road. For 75-year-old female, self bed now with knee injuries, requesting no one to sirens. 17802, 16 for 2.

9 Old Floyd Road, 8179 Old Floyd Road. Fire EMS are en route as well to assist them. There is an intoxicated male at this location. Shouldn't be a problem. 1545.

0: It'll be Air Boulevard West, I believe, pulling into Westgate, New York, Marianne and Paul, 2890. MAP 2890. The red Jeep. Leave it locked up.
1: Yeah, you're
0: in front of Westgate.

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2: That was Mary Edward Frank, 8584 MEF, 8584 Route 5S at Putz Hill Road.

Rescue 1, seizures 105 Extend Street, across Camp Street, West Almond Street, pursuing of female having seizures. 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
1: This was 122 Clinton Street, 122 Clinton Street, or A, NBA property damage between a black GMC truck and a red SUV. Behind multiple calls on it. No injuries at this time, 1708.
2: Where is he?

number two has a 62 male, needs to rule out osteomyelitis on his right foot. He has a fever and altered mental status.

30-year-old man was found unconscious outside and vomiting. BDS 31, D. Davis 3, 1711.

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1: 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Complaining of severe back and knee pain.

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the street, Walmart, Ralph Quinn with Loss Prevention. Their caller states there's a man on the electronics concealing items. Still getting further, 17-16.

239 Broad Street, Oneida. 239 Broad Street, Oneida. Last seen between 5 and 6 a.m. Saturday morning. It's a missing person. We're looking for Christopher Buck. He's 41 years old. He has not been seen since Saturday morning. Approximately 130 pounds. White male, curly, blonde hair, blue eyes, unknown of any description.

Receiving several calls regarding a dispute. Gold sedan, correction, gold possibly Grand Cherokee. Quickly, 10-10.

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1: He's currently conscious and alert, is running a fever. Repeating Lewis County Search and Rescue, respond 5965 Greg Road, crosses at Odette Road and Otter Creek Road for a 42-year-old female who passed out and is conscious at this time, complaining of a high fever.
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0: Director MK River Rescue 1, chest pain, 123 Carey Street. Director MK River Rescue 1, chest pain, 123 Carey Street, Crosby Stomach Street, for 41-year-old female having chest pain. Tennessee Trails 3, 1721.
1: Stage received.
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1: Cherry is in C-A-R-E-Y.
0: Thank you. Show us the note.
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0: 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Can you respond to 13 Alvin Place, 13 Alvin Place, via Kurt Shapiro?
1: Disregard.
0: Kurt Shapiro is the caller.
1: He wants his mother checked on.
0: He wants mother checked on.
1: He's Shapiro.
0: Nancy Shapiro.
1: She's
0: 84.
1: Has dementia.
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0: poor female fell out of bed. She is still on the floor, complaining of hip pain and head pain. She fell last week. Has a healing from a fractured pelvis. Like I said, she is currently still on the floor screaming in pain.
1: Received. You said Betsy Ross?
0: Betsy Ross, good morning.
1: Copy.

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1: 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I'm being advised the alarm going off because of some candles being blown out. I'll advise.
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0: She lives upstairs. Her ex, Stephen Saliday Sr., 39-year-old white male, lives downstairs. She has an order of protection of him. He's currently banging on her door and yelling at her.
1: MG37.

Me, Elizabeth, at the fall. Fire Control to Chitnick Rescue Medicine County Emergency for a medical alarm at 274 Seneca Street. The 77-year-old female, needing a lift or hit at her fall, is still clear at 1738.

0: That's good for him.
1: Teams are in.
2: Two 7 is 9-4 is in route.
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0: 6 is en route to Walmart. We had a call from an alarm company saying there's a general alarm going off there.
1: Thank you. You're en route for a general alarm.

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There was a domestic in the vehicle. He did damage to her vehicle, took off on foot. She's going to be in the parking lot. No, black Mitsubishi Outlander.

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New Hartford PD, they've been out there with a NBA property damage. It's going to be in Utica's district. We've just been trying to get a car freed up to go to system.

0: 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From New Hartford PD to Sunoco, I'm Martin Street, City Rolling, starting mileage when you're ready.
1: I'm ready. 1D14.
0: 61974.
2: And rescue by ambulance for previous time call at 146 Main Street, apartment 11, across South Mid Barrier Ave, for a 44-year-old male having shot and chest pains. Sergeant Hill, 209, rescue an ambulance for breathing time call at 146 Main Street, apartment 11, community 44-year-old male having of chest pain and short breath, health risk for 74.
3: Three, 47.

0: I'm not sure if it's
1: 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I'm not sure why it is that way.
0: Hi.

0: 2024 GMC CR, gray in color, registered to Matthew Foltz of Menlo, New York. 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
1: Received. W.

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1: 10-4.
0: 1758.

0: Level 4-6. I'll be taking over Zone 1. I'm going to put 5-3 in supervision.
1: Free seat.
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If we can actually link into 285 operated by an Adrian Coulthard. 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They're in hysterics. Stating law enforcement needs to get there now. I'll check operational one.

0: was the site?
1: It's going to be a warning for unregistered motor vehicle.
0: You know what?

0: 715.
1: Just checking your location. They're down at the Coke House, and they're going to be waiting. I don't really have anybody else to send.
0: 718 to headquarters. I'm right here.
1: Gotcha. All right. Thank you. 1804.

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1: 18, Seals. Sir.
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College State's been ongoing for approximately 2 hours. Male keeps stating he's going to beat the female up. No descriptions other than possibly a white male 30s and a black female. Leave there outside, possibly behind the residence.

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We got the alarm system reset, but the key in the Knox box is not working for the alarm panel access. We need all the security, have them call my cell phone.

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1: 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The caller's going to be staying by in a white Dodge. Has a dog. Appears to be a border collie. Was limping in the parking lot, no collar.
0: Got
1: 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Correction, it should be a blue GMC truck.

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1: Are you all set out there?
0: Firm. Thank you. On.
1: Do you need to come in to proceed?
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County 2, West Winfield, EMS, 851 U.S. Highway 20, third-party report for a 43-year-old male with chest pain in a vehicle. Repeating, Herkimer County 2, West Winfield, EMS, 851 U.S. Highway 20, for a third-party report for a 43-year-old male with chest pain in a vehicle, 1832.

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1: 186.
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1: 1838.
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Darlene Turner's passing away. The subjects, last year we got Pink Honey, this night, so following West Road. I'm concerned because she might, the person might be hit by a

0: Walsh Searing, an inmate there, fell down. Possible head injury. They do have him in a neck brace. Trip team is ready. He is on the C-wing.
1: Copy. Is he on the C-wing?
0: The C-wing at Walsh, RMU.

0: told by the manager to get off the property. The manager slammed the door in his face. Now he wants to speak to an officer.
1: Copy.
0: 1952.
2: Gave her 15-month-old 49 milliliters of Tylenol. He's conscious, breathing, not alert. We're saying a medical.
3: 4-6-8, receiving route 13 in Viana.

0: I'll be heading to 9814. 9814, Route 96 on the town of Culvert. It's the Dollar General for disorderly conduct. Killing's having me back up on other units.
1: 53. Gate crosses Ben Street and Kellogg Ave for a 75-year-old male who collapsed and is not responding normally and is not breathing completely normal. 31 David 4, 1854.

2-4, Ranger Wilkes from Green Lake just called and said that the individual you dealt with earlier tonight, Jennifer, she's at Flight 47 and is still refusing to leave. He said he'd be at Flight Adventures.

0: 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I'll be in route there shortly.
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3: Not at her. Mark Collins is okay with being there for the night. Tomorrow and camping. I'm good.

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0: Hospital, Central Niagara County Ambulance, a risky stroke, 8185 Cider Street. Fire Patrol, Central Niagara County Ambulance, a risky stroke, 8185 Cider Street, cross with Paradise Lane and Manor Lane. For a 70-year-old male, unable to answer questions, arm stiff, garbled speech. 28 Charles 1, mentioned.
1: Central 1 acknowledging 8-9-2-9.
0: Question. Arm stiff, garbled speech.

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1: 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I'll let us know what's clear. 3-9.

this MBA. I got a New York res, Lincoln David, Zebra 2876, Lincoln David, Zebra 2876. Also going to need to sell on a four-door sedan.

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Briskin Street and Champlin Ave. It should be a blue Toyota Camry and a red Chevy sedan. I'm getting a couple calls on it.

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0: 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Possibly having a stroke, 28 Charles 1, 1915.
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0: 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He gave them back. He wanted them trespassing.
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Talking on Jaden Shingler, 6-year-old white male, and Kaylee Shinger, 9-year-old white female, currently with their father at the pool. The mother has some concerns. Track the notes for further.

0: 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The caller states that there's a large pickup truck in the middle of the roadway. Has been there for about a half hour. She'd like it moved.
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0: 1922.
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0: 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Also, it's one of those calls. Not emergency.
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2: 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Right, 87-year-old female. I'm going to have a

0: Factota, Maynard, Concord, cardiac arrest, 10413 Miller Road, Fire Control 2, Concord, Maynard, cardiac arrest, 10413 Miller Road, cross of Trenton Road and Stage Road, responding for a 22-year-old male, believed to be a suicide attempt, the 90 Edward 1, 1925.
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1: 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We're sending medical for a 23-year-old male from Haine. 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

0: person, 4th Street. Cameron ambulance, sick person, 34th Street in the Village, Frank Dakota. Cameron ambulance, sick person, 304th Street in the Village, Crescent Church in Minot. Now, not feeling well, confusion. Baby 26 to Charles 1 at 1932.
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0: 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He keeps calling his phone. 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

1621 Bleecker, 1621 Bleecker, apartment 1 North, Jose Marquise Turner, having a domestic with his girlfriend, Laura Pike, a white female. She's currently wearing a diaper and blue socks. Appears to be verbal only at the moment. 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

0: Okay, can you have your caller come to the door, please?
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Respond for a 44-year-old female having back pain, radiating through her abdominal area. 5A Adam 1, 1959.

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0: London Towers, 100 West Main Street. It's going to be apartment 414. Susan's the caller. She states Arthur is screaming that people are going to harm him and slamming doors.